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4: Clearing up this evening with plenty of sunshine this week. This is your local forecast. In Baker County this evening, partly cloudy with lows in the high 30s. Tomorrow, nice and sunny with highs near 70 degrees. Tomorrow evening, mostly clear with lows in the low 40s to high 30s. And Tuesday, staying mostly sunny with highs in the low 70s. In Union County this evening, mostly clear with lows in the high 30s. Tomorrow, clear and sunny with highs in the low 70s. Tomorrow evening, staying mostly clear with lows in the lower 40s. And Tuesday, again, mostly calm and sunny with highs in the low 70s. Get more weather updates and local news just like this when you follow us on Facebook at Elkhorn Media Group. 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
2: Clearing up this evening with plenty of sunshine this week. This is your local forecast. In Baker County this evening, partly cloudy with lows in the high 30s. Tomorrow, nice and sunny with highs near 70 degrees. Tomorrow evening, mostly clear with lows in the low 40s to high 30s. And Tuesday, staying mostly sunny with highs in the low 70s. In Union County this evening, mostly clear with lows in the high 30s. Tomorrow, clear and sunny with highs in the low 70s. Tomorrow evening, staying mostly clear with lows in the lower 40s. And Tuesday, again, mostly calm and sunny with highs in the low 70s. 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
4: Clearing up this evening with plenty of sunshine this week. This is your local forecast. In Baker County this evening, partly cloudy with lows in the high 30s. Tomorrow, nice and sunny with highs near 70 degrees. Tomorrow evening, mostly clear with lows in the low 40s to high 30s. And Tuesday, staying mostly sunny with highs in the low 70s. In Union County this evening, mostly clear with lows in the high 30s. Tomorrow, clear and sunny with highs in the low 70s. Tomorrow evening, staying mostly clear with lows in the lower 40s. And Tuesday, again, mostly calm and sunny with highs in the low 70s. 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
1: Clearing up this evening with plenty of sunshine this week. This is your local forecast. In Baker County this evening, partly cloudy with lows in the high 30s. Tomorrow, nice and sunny with highs near 70 degrees. Tomorrow evening, mostly clear with lows in the low 40s to high 30s. And Tuesday, staying mostly sunny with highs in the low 70s. In Union County this evening, mostly clear with lows in the high 30s. Tomorrow, clear and sunny with highs in the low 70s. Tomorrow evening, staying mostly clear with lows in the lower 40s. And Tuesday, again, mostly calm and sunny with highs in the low 70s. 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
1: Tantrums, screen time, growing up, and all the is this normal moments in between? 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
3: 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Here's what's going on around the region. 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
1: 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Last week, crews from the LeGrand Fire Department, Grand Ron Hospital, Union County EMS, and other agencies practiced a simulated mass casualty incident involving multiple diesel-contaminated victims. Designed to practice collaboration and county response plans, crews and volunteers ran through the full process of treating, transporting, and decontaminating victims, including using full hazmat gear. Read more about the training and its importance on our website. The U.S. Forest Service reports that the LeGrand Airport tanker base officially broke its record for the most fire retardant pumped in a single day. On July 8th, over 132,000 gallons were pumped into firefighting aircraft. In total, the base has pumped around 1.3 million gallons this year, with 5 days at over 100,000. The Jonathan M. Wainwright Memorial VA Medical Center is hosting a flu shot clinic beginning tomorrow from 9 a.m. till 3 p.m. at the LeGrand VA Clinic. No appointment is needed, and eligible and enrolled veterans are invited to stop by and get their flu shots and attend the accompanying health resource fair. Additional clinics are also scheduled for October 13th, October 27th, November 10th, and November 24th. That's a look at the headlines. I'm Logan Bidget. Follow breaking news on the Elkhorn Media Group Facebook page.
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3: Areas of fog this morning in Baker County and sunny skies this afternoon. High temperatures in the upper 60s to mid-70s. Tonight, mostly clear skies and lows in the 30s and 40s. For the Grand Ronde Valley, that includes Cove, Elgin, and LeGrand. Sunny today with widespread frost this morning. High temperatures in the lower 70s this afternoon. And on into tonight, expect mostly clear skies with low temperatures in the mid to upper 30s. That's been a quick look at our forecast. Follow current conditions at elkhornmediagroup.com.
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5: Areas of fog this morning in Baker County and sunny skies this afternoon. High temperatures in the upper 60s to mid-70s. Tonight, mostly clear skies and lows in the 30s and 40s. For the Grand Ronde Valley, that includes Cove, Elgin, and LeGrand. Sunny today with widespread frost this morning. High temperatures in the lower 70s this afternoon. And on into tonight, expect mostly clear skies with low temperatures in the mid to upper 30s. That's been a quick look at our forecast. Follow current conditions at elkhornmediagroup.com.
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1: I'm Logan Bidgett. 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I-84 travelers, the exit 253 on and off ramps on Interstate 84 near Huntington will be closed beginning today as crews pave the exit ramps and work on other safety features as part of the highway improvement project between Huntington and Ontario. The eastbound exit 356 on and off ramps at the Olds Ferry interchange are also closed. Watch for detours. All traffic has been shifted to the westbound lanes in the area. Following a national search, the Willamette Valley Center for Wellness is excited to announce that Bridget Brown has been selected as its next chief executive officer. Brown has served with the center for 15 years, including 11 years as chief operations officer, and was selected in a unanimous vote. Folks are also invited to a community garden ribbon cutting ceremony and honoring of outgoing CEO Shantae Jett on October 1st. Over the past 3 years, 23 steers purchased from the Malheur County Youth Livestock Auction have been donated to the Oregon Food Bank Southeast Oregon Services. That's nearly 13,000 pounds of locally raised beef donated right back to the community. Alyssa, one of the local youth whose steers have been donated, helped deliver beef to the Nissa Community Food Pantry to see firsthand where her steer's final journey would lead. I'm Logan Bidgett. Follow breaking news on the Elkhorn Media Group Facebook page.
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0: Good morning. It is time for the birthday and anniversary show brought to you by Papa Murphy's in La Grande. Huge news from Papa Murphy's. Feast your eyes on the new Grandma Pizza. 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Papa Murphy's, change the way you pizza. Starting off with some music history for this morning. In the year 1968, the Beatles hit number one with Hey Jude. In general history news, on this date in 1066, William the Conqueror invaded England. And in quirky news, today is National Strawberry Cream Pie Day. Moving on to birthdays, we'll start with celebrity birthdays for today. Hilary Duff is 39, Naomi Watts is 58, and Melora Walters is 66. Moving on to our local celebrities celebrating their special day. Happy birthday from yesterday, Sunday, September 27th. And that was happy 37th birthday to Samantha Groves. With a note that says, Mom, I love you so much. You're the best mom ever. I hope you have an amazing birthday. Love your daughter, Cassandra. And happy 12th birthday today to Harper and Clara Altenberg. That was set in from Savannah. All right, that's what we have in the box today. So let me throw them back in here, mix them up, grab one out. It looks like today's winner of that pizza is Harper and Clara Altenberg. You've won a signature crust pizza from Papa Murphy's in La Grande, where you'll find love at 425 degrees. As always, I do want to remind you that if you have a birthday or anniversary to include on our show, all you have to do is email us at birthdays@elkhornmediagroup.com.
1: Areas of fog this morning in Baker County and sunny skies this afternoon. High temperatures in the upper 60s to mid-70s. Tonight, mostly clear skies and lows in the 30s and 40s. For the Grand Ronde Valley, that includes Cove, Elgin, and La Grande. Sunny today with widespread frost this morning. High temperatures in the lower 70s this afternoon. And on into tonight, expect mostly clear skies with low temperatures in the mid to upper 30s. That's been a quick look at our forecast. Follow current conditions at elkhornmediagroup.com.
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4: 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Here's what's going on around the region. If you or someone you know is living with chronic illness, there will be a free workshop October 15th through November 19th on Thursdays from 1 p.m. to 4:30 p.m. Call 963-9531 for more information. 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
3: Areas of fog this morning in Baker County and sunny skies this afternoon. High temperatures in the upper 60s to mid-70s. Tonight, mostly clear skies and lows in the 30s and 40s. For the Grand Ronde Valley, that includes Cove, Elgin, and LeGrand. Sunny today with widespread frost this morning. High temperatures in the lower 70s this afternoon. And on into tonight, expect mostly clear skies with low temperatures in the mid to upper 30s. That's been a quick look at our forecast. Follow current conditions at elkhornmediagroup.com.
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1: I'm Logan Bajet. 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Last week, crews from the LeGrand Fire Department, Grand Ron Hospital, Union County EMS, and other agencies practiced a simulated mass casualty incident involving multiple diesel-contaminated victims. Designed to practice collaboration and county response plans, crews and volunteers ran through the full process of treating, transporting, and decontaminating victims, including using full hazmat gear. Read more about the training and its importance on our website. The U.S. Forest Service reports that the LeGrand Airport tanker base officially broke its record for the most fire retardant pumped in a single day. On July 8th, over 132,000 gallons were pumped into firefighting aircraft. In total, the base has pumped around 1.3 million gallons this year, with 5 days at over 100,000. The Jonathan M. Wainwright Memorial VA Medical Center is hosting a flu shot clinic beginning tomorrow from 9 a.m. till 3 p.m. at the LeGrand VA Clinic. No appointment is needed, and eligible and enrolled veterans are invited to stop by and get their flu shots and attend the accompanying health resource fair. Additional clinics are also scheduled for October 13th, October 27th, November 10th, and November 24th. That's a look at the headlines. I'm Logan Bajet. Follow breaking news on the Elkhorn Media Group Facebook page.
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4: Areas of fog this morning in Baker County and sunny skies this afternoon. High temperatures in the upper 60s to mid 70s. Tonight, mostly clear skies and lows in the 30s and 40s. For the Grand Ronde Valley, that includes Cove, Elgin, and LeGrand. Sunny today with widespread frost this morning. High temperatures in the lower 70s this afternoon. And on into tonight, expect mostly clear skies with low temperatures in the mid to upper 30s. That's been a quick look at our forecast. Follow current conditions at elkhornmediagroup.com.
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2: 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Here's what's going on around the region. If you or someone you know is living with chronic illness, there will be a free workshop October 15th through November 19th on Thursdays from 1 p.m. to 4:30 p.m. Call 963-9531 for more information. 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
1: Areas of fog this morning in Baker County and sunny skies this afternoon. High temperatures in the upper 60s to mid-70s. Tonight, mostly clear skies and lows in the 30s and 40s. For the Grand Ronde Valley, that includes Cove, Elgin, and LeGrand. Sunny today with widespread frost this morning. High temperatures in the lower 70s this afternoon. And on into tonight, expect mostly clear skies with low temperatures in the mid to upper 30s. That's been a quick look at our forecast. Follow current conditions at elkhornmediagroup.com.
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1: I'm Logan Bidget. Here's the latest from ElkhornMediaGroup.com. I-84 travelers, the exit 253 on and off ramps on Interstate 84 near Huntington will be closed beginning today as crews pave the exit ramps and work on other safety features as part of the highway improvement project between Huntington and Ontario. The eastbound exit 356 on and off ramps at the Olds Ferry interchange are also closed. Watch for detours. All traffic has been shifted to the westbound lanes in the area. Following a national search, the Wallowa Valley Center for Wellness is excited to announce that Bridget Brown has been selected as its next chief executive officer. Brown has served with the center for 15 years, including 11 years as chief operations officer, and was selected in a unanimous vote. Folks are also invited to a community garden ribbon cutting ceremony and honoring of outgoing CEO Shantae Jett on October 1st. Over the past 3 years, 23 steers purchased from the Malheur County Youth Livestock Auction have been donated to the Oregon Food Bank Southeast Oregon Services. That's nearly 13,000 pounds of locally raised beef donated right back to the community. Alyssa, one of the local youth whose steers have been donated, helped deliver beef to the Nissa Community Food Pantry to see firsthand where her steer's final journey would lead. I'm Logan Bidget. Follow breaking news on the Elkhorn Media Group Facebook page.
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0: morning. This is Garrett Christensen in the Elkhorn Media Group newsroom with a breaking road closure alert. ODOT reports I-84 westbound is closed between Baker City and LeGrand, milepost 302 to 265 due to a crash near milepost 278. This impacts all westbound traffic between the two cities. Eastbound is unimpacted at this time. No estimated time of reopening is currently available. Again, I-84 westbound is closed between Baker City and LeGrand, milepost 302 to 265. We will provide updates as the status of the highway changes.
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2: Good morning. This is Garrett Christensen in the Elkhorn Media Group newsroom with a breaking road closure alert. ODOT reports I-84 westbound is closed between Baker City and LeGrand, milepost 302 to 265 due to a crash near milepost 278. This impacts all westbound traffic between the two cities. Eastbound is unimpacted at this time. No estimated time of reopening is currently available. Again, I-84 westbound is closed between Baker City and LeGrand, milepost 302 to 265. We will provide updates as the status of the highway changes.
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2: Calm and sunny today and getting a bit chilly tonight. This is your local forecast. In Baker County this morning, clear skies with temperatures in the low 60s by noon. This afternoon, nice and sunny with highs in the low 70s. And this evening, mostly clear and calm with lows down in the low 40s to high 30s. In Union County this morning, clear skies with temperatures in the low 60s by noon. This afternoon, again, nice and sunny with highs in the low 70s. And this evening, staying mostly clear and calm with lows in the lower 40s. 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

morning. This is Garrett Christensen in the Elkhorn Media Group newsroom with a breaking road closure alert. ODOT reports I-84 westbound is closed between Baker City and LeGrand, milepost 302 to 265 due to a crash near milepost 278. This impacts all westbound traffic between the two cities. Eastbound is unimpacted at this time. No estimated time of reopening is currently available. Again, I-84 westbound is closed between Baker City and LeGrand, milepost 302 to 265. We will provide updates as the status of the highway changes.

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1: Good morning. This is Garrett Christensen in the Elkhorn Media Group newsroom with a breaking road closure alert. ODOT reports I-84 westbound is closed between Baker City and LeGrand, milepost 302 to 265 due to a crash near milepost 278. This impacts all westbound traffic between the two cities. Eastbound is unimpacted at this time. No estimated time of reopening is currently available. Again, I-84 westbound is closed between Baker City and LeGrand, milepost 302 to 265. We will provide updates as the status of the highway changes. 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
2: Good morning. This is Garrett Christensen in the Elkhorn Media Group newsroom with a breaking road closure alert. ODOT reports I-84 westbound is closed between Baker City and LeGrand, milepost 302 to 265 due to a crash near milepost 278. This impacts all westbound traffic between the two cities. Eastbound is unimpacted at this time. No estimated time of reopening is currently available. Again, I-84 westbound is closed between Baker City and LeGrand, milepost 302 to 265. We will provide updates as the status of the highway changes.
3: 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Oregon law requires medical professionals, including social workers and direct care providers, to make mandatory reports of suspected abuse. Not sure if you're a mandatory reporter or if you need to make a report? 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
2: Calm and sunny today and getting a bit chilly tonight. This is your local forecast. In Baker County this morning, clear skies with temperatures in the low 60s by noon. This afternoon, nice and sunny with highs in the low 70s. And this evening, mostly clear and calm with lows down in the low 40s to high 30s. In Union County this morning, clear skies with temperatures in the low 60s by noon. This afternoon, again, nice and sunny with highs in the low 70s. And this evening, staying mostly clear and calm with lows in the lower 40s. 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
1: Good morning. This is Garrett Christensen in the Elkhorn Media Group newsroom with a breaking road closure alert. ODOT reports I-84 westbound is closed between Baker City and LeGrand, milepost 302 to 265 due to a crash near milepost 278. This impacts all westbound traffic between the two cities. Eastbound is unimpacted at this time. No estimated time of reopening is currently available. Again, I-84 westbound is closed between Baker City and LeGrand, milepost 302 to 265. We will provide updates as the status of the highway changes.
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morning. This is Garrett Christensen in the Elkhorn Media Group newsroom with a breaking road closure alert. ODOT reports I-84 westbound is closed between Baker City and LeGrand, milepost 302 to 265 due to a crash near milepost 278. This impacts all westbound traffic between the two cities. Eastbound is unimpacted at this time. No estimated time of reopening is currently available. Again, I-84 westbound is closed between Baker City and LeGrand, milepost 302 to 265. We will provide updates as the status of the highway changes.

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1: Good morning. This is Garrett Christensen in the Elkhorn Media Group newsroom with a breaking road closure alert. ODOT reports I-84 westbound is closed between Baker City and LeGrand, milepost 302 to 265 due to a crash near milepost 278. This impacts all westbound traffic between the two cities. Eastbound is unimpacted at this time. No estimated time of reopening is currently available. Again, I-84 westbound is closed between Baker City and LeGrand, milepost 302 to 265. We will provide updates as the status of the highway changes. 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
1: Calm and sunny today and getting a bit chilly tonight. This is your local forecast. In Baker County this morning, clear skies with temperatures in the low 60s by noon. This afternoon, nice and sunny with highs in the low 70s. And this evening, mostly clear and calm with lows down in the low 40s to high 30s. In Union County this morning, clear skies with temperatures in the low 60s by noon. This afternoon, again, nice and sunny with highs in the low 70s. And this evening, staying mostly clear and calm with lows in the lower 40s. 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

0: morning. This is Garrett Christensen in the Elkhorn Media Group newsroom with a breaking road closure alert. ODOT reports I-84 westbound is closed between Baker City and LeGrand, milepost 302 to 265 due to a crash near milepost 278. This impacts all westbound traffic between the two cities. Eastbound is unimpacted at this time. No estimated time of reopening is currently available. Again, I-84 westbound is closed between Baker City and LeGrand, milepost 302 to 265. We will provide updates as the status of the highway changes.
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morning. This is Garrett Christensen in the Elkhorn Media Group newsroom with a breaking road closure alert. ODOT reports I-84 westbound is closed between Baker City and LeGrand, milepost 302 to 265 due to a crash near milepost 278. This impacts all westbound traffic between the two cities. Eastbound is unimpacted at this time. No estimated time of reopening is currently available. Again, I-84 westbound is closed between Baker City and LeGrand, milepost 302 to 265. We will provide updates as the status of the highway changes.

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1: Good morning. This is Garrett Christensen in the Elkhorn Media Group newsroom with a breaking road closure alert. ODOT reports I-84 westbound is closed between Baker City and LeGrand, milepost 302 to 265 due to a crash near milepost 278. This impacts all westbound traffic between the two cities. Eastbound is unimpacted at this time. No estimated time of reopening is currently available. Again, I-84 westbound is closed between Baker City and LeGrand, milepost 302 to 265. We will provide updates as the status of the highway changes.
2: Fun things are happening in the Baker School District. Hi, this is Shannon with the Elkhorn Media Group, and it's that time of week where I sit down with someone from the Baker School District and get an update on what's going on. Today, I am here with Miren, a sixth grader at South Baker Intermediate, to talk about the upcoming fundraiser for Baker 5J band students. Thanks for being here, Miren.
3: Hi, Shannon. The Baker Band Booster Club has organized a 1.17 mile zombie family fun run and walk that will start at Geyser Pullman Park at 1 p.m. on Saturday, October 17th. 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All proceeds from the event will go to the purchase of instruments and educational opportunities for Baker 5J band students. I am really excited to dress up for this fundraiser. I just started band this year, and I'm learning how to play the oboe.
2: It does sound really fun. 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
3: 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Without the comma. Wanna walk with me, Shannon?
2: Thanks, Miren. I can't wait to hear how it goes. 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
1: Good morning. This is Garrett Christensen in the Elkhorn Media Group newsroom with a breaking road closure alert. ODOT reports I-84 westbound is closed between Baker City and LeGrand, milepost 302 to 265 due to a crash near milepost 278. This impacts all westbound traffic between the two cities. Eastbound is unimpacted at this time. No estimated time of reopening is currently available. Again, I-84 westbound is closed between Baker City and LeGrand, milepost 302 to 265. We will provide updates as the status of the highway changes.

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0: morning. This is Garrett Christensen in the Elkhorn Media Group newsroom with a breaking road closure alert. ODOT reports I-84 westbound is closed between Baker City and LeGrand, milepost 302 to 265 due to a crash near milepost 278. This impacts all westbound traffic between the two cities. Eastbound is unimpacted at this time. No estimated time of reopening is currently available. Again, I-84 westbound is closed between Baker City and LeGrand, milepost 302 to 265. We will provide updates as the status of the highway changes.
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1: Good morning. This is Garrett Christensen in the Elkhorn Media Group newsroom with a breaking road closure alert. ODOT reports I-84 westbound is closed between Baker City and LeGrand, milepost 302 to 265 due to a crash near milepost 278. This impacts all westbound traffic between the two cities. Eastbound is unimpacted at this time. No estimated time of reopening is currently available. Again, I-84 westbound is closed between Baker City and LeGrand, milepost 302 to 265. We will provide updates as the status of the highway changes.
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1: Calm and sunny today and getting a bit chilly tonight. This is your local forecast. In Baker County this morning, clear skies with temperatures in the low 60s by noon. This afternoon, nice and sunny with highs in the low 70s. And this evening, mostly clear and calm with lows down in the low 40s to high 30s. In Union County this morning, clear skies with temperatures in the low 60s by noon. This afternoon, again, nice and sunny with highs in the low 70s. And this evening, staying mostly clear and calm with lows in the lower 40s. 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

0: Morning, this is Garrett Christensen in the Elkhorn Media Group newsroom with a breaking road closure alert. ODOT reports I-84 westbound is closed between Baker City and LeGrand, milepost 302 to 265 due to a crash near milepost 278. This impacts all westbound traffic between the two cities. Eastbound is unimpacted at this time. No estimated time of reopening is currently available. Again, I-84 westbound is closed between Baker City and LeGrand, milepost 302 to 265. We will provide updates as the status of the highway changes.
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Morning, this is Garrett Christensen in the Elkhorn Media Group newsroom with a breaking road closure alert. ODOT reports I-84 westbound is closed between Baker City and LeGrand, milepost 302 to 265 due to a crash near milepost 278. This impacts all westbound traffic between the two cities. Eastbound is unimpacted at this time. No estimated time of reopening is currently available. Again, I-84 westbound is closed between Baker City and LeGrand, milepost 302 to 265. We will provide updates as the status of the highway changes.

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1: Good morning. This is Garrett Christensen in the Elkhorn Media Group newsroom with a breaking road closure alert. ODOT reports I-84 westbound is closed between Baker City and LeGrand, milepost 302 to 265 due to a crash near milepost 278. This impacts all westbound traffic between the two cities. Eastbound is unimpacted at this time. No estimated time of reopening is currently available. Again, I-84 westbound is closed between Baker City and LeGrand, milepost 302 to 265. We will provide updates as the status of the highway changes.

0: morning. This is Garrett Christensen in the Elkhorn Media Group newsroom with a breaking road closure alert. ODOT reports I-84 westbound is closed between Baker City and LeGrand, milepost 302 to 265 due to a crash near milepost 278. This impacts all westbound traffic between the two cities. Eastbound is unimpacted at this time. No estimated time of reopening is currently available. Again, I-84 westbound is closed between Baker City and LeGrand, milepost 302 to 265. We will provide updates as the status of the highway changes.
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1: Good morning. This is Garrett Christensen in the Elkhorn Media Group newsroom with a breaking road closure alert. ODOT reports I-84 westbound is closed between Baker City and LeGrand, milepost 302 to 265 due to a crash near milepost 278. This impacts all westbound traffic between the two cities. Eastbound is unimpacted at this time. No estimated time of reopening is currently available. Again, I-84 westbound is closed between Baker City and LeGrand, milepost 302 to 265. We will provide updates as the status of the highway changes. 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
6: Sunny skies for the rest of the day in Baker County, looking at high temperatures in the 60s to lower 70s. Tonight, it's mostly clear, lows in the 30s and 40s, and then on through to tomorrow, expect more sunshine and highs into the 70s. For the Grand Ronde Valley, that includes Cove, Elgin, and LeGrand. Sunny for the rest of the day. High temperatures into the lower 70s. Tonight, it's mostly clear. Expect lows in the mid-30s to lower 40s. And then for tomorrow, sunshine and highs in the mid-70s. That's a look at the weather. Follow current conditions at elkhornmediagroup.com.
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0: This is Garrett Christensen in the Elkhorn Media Group newsroom with a breaking road closure alert. ODOT reports I-84 westbound is closed between Baker City and LeGrand, milepost 302 to 265 due to a crash near milepost 278. This impacts all westbound traffic between the two cities. Eastbound is unimpacted at this time. No estimated time of reopening is currently available. Again, I-84 westbound is closed between Baker City and LeGrand, milepost 302 to 265. We will provide updates as the status of the highway changes.
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This is Garrett Christensen in the Elkhorn Media Group newsroom with a breaking road closure alert. ODOT reports I-84 westbound is closed between Baker City and LeGrand, milepost 302 to 265 due to a crash near milepost 278. This impacts all westbound traffic between the two cities. Eastbound is unimpacted at this time. No estimated time of reopening is currently available. Again, I-84 westbound is closed between Baker City and LeGrand, milepost 302 to 265. We will provide updates as the status of the highway changes.

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1: This is Garrett Christensen in the Elkhorn Media Group newsroom with a breaking road closure alert. ODOT reports I-84 westbound is closed between Baker City and LeGrand, milepost 302 to 265 due to a crash near milepost 278. This impacts all westbound traffic between the two cities. Eastbound is unimpacted at this time. No estimated time of reopening is currently available. Again, I-84 westbound is closed between Baker City and LeGrand, milepost 302 to 265. We will provide updates as the status of the highway changes.
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1: This is Garrett Christensen in the Elkhorn Media Group newsroom with a breaking road closure alert. ODOT reports I-84 westbound is closed between Baker City and LeGrand, milepost 302 to 265 due to a crash near milepost 278. This impacts all westbound traffic between the two cities. Eastbound is unimpacted at this time. No estimated time of reopening is currently available. Again, I-84 westbound is closed between Baker City and LeGrand, milepost 302 to 265. We will provide updates as the status of the highway changes. Never

settle for one style when you can have it all? 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

0: This is Garrett Christensen in the Elkhorn Media Group newsroom with a breaking road closure alert. ODOT reports I-84 westbound is closed between Baker City and LeGrand, milepost 302 to 265 due to a crash near milepost 278. This impacts all westbound traffic between the two cities. Eastbound is unimpacted at this time. No estimated time of reopening is currently available. Again, I-84 westbound is closed between Baker City and LeGrand, milepost 302 to 265. We will provide updates as the status of the highway changes.
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1: This is Garrett Christensen in the Elkhorn Media Group newsroom with a breaking road closure alert. ODOT reports I-84 westbound is closed between Baker City and LeGrand, milepost 302 to 265 due to a crash near milepost 278. This impacts all westbound traffic between the two cities. Eastbound is unimpacted at this time. No estimated time of reopening is currently available. Again, I-84 westbound is closed between Baker City and LeGrand, milepost 302 to 265. We will provide updates as the status of the highway changes. 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
4: Sunny skies for the rest of the day in Baker County, looking at high temperatures in the 60s to lower 70s. Tonight, it's mostly clear, lows in the 30s and 40s, and then on through to tomorrow, expect more sunshine and highs into the 70s. For the Grand Ronde Valley, that includes Cove, Elgin, and LeGrand. Sunny for the rest of the day. High temperatures into the lower 70s. Tonight, it's mostly clear. Expect lows in the mid-30s to lower 40s. And then for tomorrow, sunshine and highs in the mid-70s. That's a look at the weather. Follow current conditions at elkhornmediagroup.com.
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0: This is Garrett Christensen in the Elkhorn Media Group newsroom with a breaking road closure alert. ODOT reports I-84 westbound is closed between Baker City and LeGrand, milepost 302 to 265 due to a crash near milepost 278. This impacts all westbound traffic between the two cities. Eastbound is unimpacted at this time. No estimated time of reopening is currently available. Again, I-84 westbound is closed between Baker City and LeGrand, milepost 302 to 265. We will provide updates as the status of the highway changes.
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This is Garrett Christensen in the Elkhorn Media Group newsroom with a breaking road closure alert. ODOT reports I-84 westbound is closed between Baker City and LeGrand, milepost 302 to 265 due to a crash near milepost 278. This impacts all westbound traffic between the two cities. Eastbound is unimpacted at this

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2: This is Garrett Christensen in the Elkhorn Media Group newsroom with a breaking road closure alert. ODOT reports I-84 westbound is closed between Baker City and LeGrand, milepost 302 to 265 due to a crash near milepost 278. This impacts all westbound traffic between the two cities. Eastbound is unimpacted at this time. No estimated time of reopening is currently available. Again, I-84 westbound is closed between Baker City and LeGrand, milepost 302 to 265. We will provide updates as the status of the highway changes.
3: 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My wife and daughter, they were numbers 777 and 778. 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
5: 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Here's what's going on around the region. 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
1: This is Garrett Christensen in the Elkhorn Media Group newsroom with a breaking road closure alert. ODOT reports I-84 westbound is closed between Baker City and LeGrand, milepost 302 to 265 due to a crash near milepost 278. This impacts all westbound traffic between the two cities. Eastbound is unimpacted at this time. No estimated time of reopening is currently available. Again, I-84 westbound is closed between Baker City and LeGrand, milepost 302 to 265. We will provide updates as the status of the highway changes.

0: This is Garrett Christensen in the Elkhorn Media Group newsroom with a breaking road closure alert. ODOT reports I-84 westbound is closed between Baker City and LeGrand, milepost 302 to 265 due to a crash near milepost 278. This impacts all westbound traffic between the two cities. Eastbound is unimpacted at this time. No estimated time of reopening is currently available. Again, I-84 westbound is closed between Baker City and LeGrand, milepost 302 to 265. We will provide updates as the status of the highway changes.
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2: This is Garrett Christensen in the Elkhorn Media Group newsroom with a breaking road closure alert. ODOT reports I-84 westbound is closed between Baker City and LeGrand, milepost 302 to 265 due to a crash near milepost 278. This impacts all westbound traffic between the two cities. Eastbound is unimpacted at this time. No estimated time of reopening is currently available. Again, I-84 westbound is closed between Baker City and LeGrand, milepost 302 to 265. We will provide updates as the status of the highway changes. 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
5: Sunny skies for the rest of the day in Baker County, looking at high temperatures in the 60s to lower 70s. Tonight, it's mostly clear, lows in the 30s and 40s, and then on through to tomorrow, expect more sunshine and highs into the 70s. For the Grand Ronde Valley, that includes Cove, Elgin, and LeGrand. Sunny for the rest of the day, high temperatures into the lower 70s. Tonight, it's mostly clear, expect lows in the mid-30s to lower 40s, and then for tomorrow, sunshine and highs in the mid-70s. That's a look at the weather. Follow current conditions at elkhornmediagroup.com.
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0: This is Garrett Christensen in the Elkhorn Media Group newsroom with a breaking road closure alert. ODOT reports I-84 westbound is closed between Baker City and LeGrand, milepost 302 to 265 due to a crash near milepost 278. This impacts all westbound traffic between the two cities. Eastbound is unimpacted at this time. No estimated time of reopening is currently available. Again, I-84 westbound is closed between Baker City and LeGrand, milepost 302 to 265. We will provide updates as the status of the highway changes.
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This is Garrett Christensen in the Elkhorn Media Group newsroom with a breaking road closure alert. ODOT reports I-84 westbound is closed between Baker City and LeGrand, milepost 302 to 265 due to a crash near milepost 278. This impacts all westbound traffic between the two cities. Eastbound is unimpacted at this time. No estimated time of reopening is currently available. Again, I-84 westbound is closed between Baker City and LeGrand, milepost 302 to 265. We will provide updates as the status of the highway changes.

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1: This is Garrett Christensen in the Elkhorn Media Group newsroom with a breaking road closure alert. ODOT reports I-84 westbound is closed between Baker City and LeGrand, milepost 302 to 265 due to a crash near milepost 278. This impacts all westbound traffic between the two cities. Eastbound is unimpacted at this time. No estimated time of reopening is currently available. Again, I-84 westbound is closed between Baker City and LeGrand, milepost 302 to 265. We will provide updates as the status of the highway changes.

0: This is Garrett Christensen in the Elkhorn Media Group newsroom with a breaking road closure alert. ODOT reports I-84 westbound is closed between Baker City and LeGrand, milepost 302 to 265 due to a crash near milepost 278. This impacts all westbound traffic between the two cities. Eastbound is unimpacted at this time. No estimated time of reopening is currently available. Again, I-84 westbound is closed between Baker City and LeGrand, milepost 302 to 265. We will provide updates as the status of the highway changes.
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2: This is Garrett Christensen in the Elkhorn Media Group newsroom with a breaking road closure alert. ODOT reports I-84 westbound is closed between Baker City and LeGrand, milepost 302 to 265 due to a crash near milepost 278. This impacts all westbound traffic between the two cities. Eastbound is unimpacted at this time. No estimated time of reopening is currently available. Again, I-84 westbound is closed between Baker City and LeGrand, milepost 302 to 265. We will provide updates as the status of the highway changes.
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2: Staying temperate and sunny for the next few days, this is your local forecast. In Baker County this evening, mostly clear with lows in the lower 40s. Tomorrow, nice and sunny with highs in the low 70s. Tomorrow evening, partly cloudy for a time with lows in the mid to lower 40s. And Wednesday, staying clear and sunny with highs in the low 70s. In Union County this evening, mostly clear with lows in the mid to lower 40s. Tomorrow, nice and sunny and a bit windy with highs in the mid 70s. Tomorrow evening, partly cloudy and staying slightly windy with lows in the high 40s. And Wednesday, mostly calm and sunny with highs in the low 70s. 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

0: This is Garrett Christensen in the Elkhorn Media Group newsroom with a breaking road closure alert. ODOT reports I-84 westbound is closed between Baker City and LeGrand, milepost 302 to 265 due to a crash near milepost 278. This impacts all westbound traffic between the two cities. Eastbound is unimpacted at this time. No estimated time of reopening is currently available. Again, I-84 westbound is closed between Baker City and LeGrand, milepost 302 to 265. We will provide updates as the status of the highway changes.
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This is Garrett Christensen in the Elkhorn Media Group newsroom with a breaking road closure alert. ODOT reports I-84 westbound is closed between Baker City and LeGrand, milepost 302 to 265 due to a crash near milepost 278. This impacts all westbound traffic between the two cities. Eastbound is unimpacted at this time. No estimated time of reopening is currently available. Again, I-84 westbound is closed between Baker City and LeGrand, milepost 302 to 265. We will provide updates as the status of the highway changes.

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1: This is Garrett Christensen in the Elkhorn Media Group newsroom with a breaking road closure alert. ODOT reports I-84 westbound is closed between Baker City and LeGrand, milepost 302 to 265 due to a crash near milepost 278. This impacts all westbound traffic between the two cities. Eastbound is unimpacted at this time. No estimated time of reopening is currently available. Again, I-84 westbound is closed between Baker City and LeGrand, milepost 302 to 265. We will provide updates as the status of the highway changes.
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1: This is Garrett Christensen in the Elkhorn Media Group newsroom with a breaking road closure alert. ODOT reports I-84 westbound is closed between Baker City and LeGrand, milepost 302 to 265 due to a crash near milepost 278. This impacts all westbound traffic between the two cities. Eastbound is unimpacted at this time. No estimated time of reopening is currently available. Again, I-84 westbound is closed between Baker City and LeGrand, milepost 302 to 265. We will provide updates as the status of the highway changes.

0: This is Garrett Christensen in the Elkhorn Media Group newsroom with a breaking road closure alert. ODOT reports I-84 westbound is closed between Baker City and LeGrand, milepost 302 to 265 due to a crash near milepost 278. This impacts all westbound traffic between the two cities. Eastbound is unimpacted at this time. No estimated time of reopening is currently available. Again, I-84 westbound is closed between Baker City and LeGrand, milepost 302 to 265. We will provide updates as the status of the highway changes.
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1: This is Garrett Christensen in the Elkhorn Media Group newsroom with a breaking road closure alert. ODOT reports I-84 westbound is closed between Baker City and LeGrand, milepost 302 to 265 due to a crash near milepost 278. This impacts all westbound traffic between the two cities. Eastbound is unimpacted at this time. No estimated time of reopening is currently available. Again, I-84 westbound is closed between Baker City and LeGrand, milepost 302 to 265. We will provide updates as the status of the highway changes. 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
1: Staying temperate and sunny for the next few days? This is your local forecast. In Baker County this evening, mostly clear with lows in the lower 40s. Tomorrow, nice and sunny with highs in the low 70s. Tomorrow evening, partly cloudy for a time with lows in the mid to lower 40s. And Wednesday, staying clear and sunny with highs in the low 70s. In Union County this evening, mostly clear with lows in the mid to lower 40s. Tomorrow, nice and sunny and a bit windy with highs in the mid 70s. Tomorrow evening, partly cloudy and staying slightly windy with lows in the high 40s. And Wednesday, mostly calm and sunny with highs in the low 70s. 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

0: This is Garrett Christensen in the Elkhorn Media Group newsroom with a breaking road closure alert. ODOT reports I-84 westbound is closed between Baker City and LeGrand, milepost 302 to 265 due to a crash near milepost 278. This impacts all westbound traffic between the two cities. Eastbound is unimpacted at this time. No estimated time of reopening is currently available. Again, I-84 westbound is closed between Baker City and LeGrand, milepost 302 to 265. We will provide updates as the status of the highway changes.
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1: This is Garrett Christensen in the Elkhorn Media Group newsroom with a breaking road closure alert. ODOT reports I-84 westbound is closed between Baker City and LeGrand, milepost 302 to 265 due to a crash near milepost 278. This impacts all westbound traffic between the two cities. Eastbound is unimpacted at this time. No estimated time of reopening is currently available. Again, I-84 westbound is closed between Baker City and LeGrand, milepost 302 to 265. We will provide updates as the status of the highway changes.
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3: 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Here's what's going on around the region. If you or someone you know is living with chronic illness, there will be a free workshop October 15th through November 19th on Thursdays from 1 p.m. to 4:30 p.m. Call 963-9531 for more information. 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
4: Good evening. This is Garrett Christensen in the Elkhorn Media Group newsroom with a road closure update. ODOT is reporting that I-84 westbound is now fully open to all traffic between Ontario and LeGrand. The highway was fully shut down for several hours between Baker City and LeGrand due to a crash near milepost 278, along with a truck traffic restriction between Ontario and Baker City. Drivers should prepare for some traffic congestion as travel resumes and use caution in the vicinity of the original crash. We will provide updates if the status of the highway changes further.
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4: Staying temperate and sunny for the next few days, this is your local forecast. In Baker County this evening, mostly clear with lows in the lower 40s. Tomorrow, nice and sunny with highs in the low 70s. Tomorrow evening, partly cloudy for a time with lows in the mid to lower 40s. And Wednesday, staying clear and sunny with highs in the low 70s. In Union County this evening, mostly clear with lows in the mid to lower 40s. Tomorrow, nice and sunny and a bit windy with highs in the mid 70s. Tomorrow evening, partly cloudy and staying slightly windy with lows in the high 40s. And Wednesday, mostly calm and sunny with highs in the low 70s. 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
4: Good evening, this is Garrett Christensen in the Elkhorn Media Group newsroom with a road closure update. ODOT is reporting that I-84 westbound is now fully open to all traffic between Ontario and LeGrand. The highway was fully shut down for several hours between Baker City and LeGrand due to a crash near milepost 278, along with a truck traffic restriction between Ontario and Baker City. Drivers should prepare for some traffic congestion as travel resumes and use caution in the vicinity of the original crash. We will provide updates if the status of the highway changes further.